0: CFM.
1: Now everything sounds like a love song. Now everything I thought I knew was wrong. 'Cause now everything

And I touched your face, narcotic mind from Lays, Mary Jane. And I called your name like an addicted to cocaine, cause all the stuff you love to blame. And I touched your face, narcotic mind from Lays,

complet. CFMradio.fr. I fell by the wayside, like everyone else. I hate you, I hate you.

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I just like it like that, or when you talk like that.

you do what they told ya. Now you do what they told ya. Now you do what they told ya. Now you do what they told ya.